0: Mitchy Roshi.
1: 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It's hot.
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4: Oh my little bhakt, you are so cute. 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But you know how your partner is interpreting it? 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Mera naam hai Mirchi Roshi, naam ki spelling hai Roshie. Find me on the gram ya Facebook, and while you do that, kahin mat jana, kyunki wapis to yahi hai aana. Sunte raho Mirchi, it's hot.

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2: Okay, so this is a hardcore confession time, but it's just you, so I can tell you. 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
2: 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The 10-year treasury pulled back as the bond sell-off took a pause. Three things helped. Oil prices settled down, traders dialed back their bets on another Fed hike this month, and after such a steep run-up, the market was simply due for a breather. Nothing dramatic, but after the month we've had, we'll take it. Now, all eyes are on 2 o'clock p.m. Eastern today, when the Fed releases the minutes from its last meeting, the detailed notes behind September's rate hike. The market will comb through every line for hints on whether more hikes are coming. A hawkish tone could undo yesterday's relief quickly, so this afternoon matters. Here's where rates stand this morning. 30-year fix at 7.25%, 20-year fix at 7.125%, and the 15-year fix at 6.5%. And this is exactly why our buy-down options matter right now. 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
1: You're listening to Mirchi Mornings. This is the last hour. Main hoon Priscilla tumhare saath mein. And now we are heading into
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1: Sabse pehle Bollywood se Siddharth Malhotra and Kiara Advani have announced they are expecting their second child. The couple shared the news with picture featuring their daughter Saraya and a pair of tiny socks. Number 2 per BCCI reveals why VVS Lakshman attended Team India selection meeting despite not being a selector. BCCI Secretary Devajit Saikia said VVS Lakshman attended India selection meeting on Tuesday to prevent miscommunication between selectors and COE. As BCCI's head of cricket, Lakshman has complete information on players' injuries. He also added the move was not about transparency but ensuring selectors receive accurate information to make right decisions amid growing injury concerns. And lastly, India scores against two-time FIFA World Cup champion in Kolkata. Anirudh Thapa equalized against Uruguay after Darwin Nunez put them ahead after a penalty spot. Thapa followed up after the goalkeeper couldn't hold the initial effort and boom, 1-1. Uruguay has 2 World Cups. India has ambition. And that's it for Mirchi Hour Ka 3. Main hoon Priscilla tumhare saath mein. Mujhse connect karo. Mirchi Pris is my handle name on Instagram and X. And WhatsApp ka number hai 90336472444. Stay tuned and stay hot.

candy, yeah. Uri candy. Bhai sori model lagdi model town chirendi, o chote mote lokana na mile nale choti moti gaddi.